0: irregularities and paper leak related to the NEET UG 2026 examination. The five accused persons in the case, three from Jaipur, one from Gurgaon, and one from Nashik, and several other suspects are currently being examined. The agency has also carried out searches today at multiple locations across the country based on emerging leads. During the searches and arrests, several incriminating materials and electronic devices, including mobile phones, have been seized. The agency is also coordinating with the Special Operations Group Rajasthan, which had conducted a preliminary inquiry in the case. Prime Minister Narendra Modi's appeal to reduce the consumption of fuel has made a profound influence, resulting in curtailing the use of petrol and diesel. Setting an example, the Prime Minister himself significantly reduced his convoy size, prompting several BJP chief ministers and other leaders to adopt similar measures. In keeping with the Prime Minister's appeal, Uttar Pradesh Chief Minister Yogi Adityanath has directed an immediate 50% reduction in the fleet of vehicles. Madhya Pradesh Chief Minister Mohan Yadav has also announced that he will use a minimum number of vehicles for his convoy and asked his ministerial colleagues to do the same. Delhi Chief Minister Rekha Gupta has announced limits on official vehicles used by ministers, MLAs and other public representatives. Rajasthan Chief Minister Bhajan Lal Sharma also announced to reduce his convoy's size. Gujarat Governor Acharya Devrat announced that he will travel within Gujarat using trains, state transport buses and public transport. Bihar Deputy Chief Minister Vijay Kumar Chaudhary has announced that he will undertake official travel only when necessary. Foreign Minister of the Islamic Republic of Iran, Sayyed Abbas Araghchi, arrived in New Delhi this evening to participate in the meeting of the foreign ministers of the BRICS member country. In IPL cricket, Kolkata Knight Riders have set a target of 193 runs for Royal Challengers Bengaluru in Raipur. In reply, RCB were 71 for 1 in 7.1 overs when reports last came in. Put into bat first, Kolkata Knight Riders posted 192 for 4 in the stipulated 20 overs. Earlier, Royal Challengers Bengaluru won the toss and elected to field after rain and a wet outfield delayed the start of the match. In weightlifting, India's Gyaneshwari Yadav bagged two medals, a silver and a bronze, at the Asian Senior Championship in Gandhinagar today. And that is the end of this news bulletin.
1: मध्यम लहरी 537° सहा मीटर्स तसंच 558 किलोहर्ट्सवर आकाशवाणी मुंबई केंद्राची ही आहे अस्मिता वाहिनी आणि सिंधुदुर्ग नगरी केंद्र. रात्रीचे ठीक 11:10 झाली आहेत. आमची दुसरी सभा आता समाप्त होत आहे. पुन्हा आपली भेट उद्या सकाळी 5:55 अस्मिता वाहिनीच्या प्रातकालीन सभेत. दरम्यान AIR मराठी या DTH उपग्रह वाहिनीवरील कार्यक्रम आपण संपूर्ण रात्र ऐकू शकाल. नमस्कार, शुभरात्री. जय हिंद.